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Y'all call it a moment, I call it life.

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Kung, gonna be in a back, get a back, back, back, back, back. You don't want this.

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Dancing this, me roll up the sleeve and face me fist. 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